this partnership. For a lot of people, that's just a little hard to give. If it feels right, it clicks, and everything's legit. We can have it for a minute, make nobody really trip. And in your heart, you say you can't get deeper than this. And there really ain't no reason why this shouldn't be it.

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That's no exaggeration, man. I'm saying she the truth. Other women walk by, they all bow and salute. I'm committed, but now I'm not blind. I've been around. Believe me when I tell you, she's chopping them all down. And I really don't know where I'd be without her. And when I say that, I don't stutter, mutter, or slur. 'Cause many times

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Now you mad at the screen? We were something together. I wouldn't call it a team, just big trouble and little kindness.

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I ache for the earth, I stop going to church. See God in the trees, it makes me fall on my knees. My depression keeps building like a cup overfilling. My heart's so rigid, I keep it in the fridge. It hurts so bad that I can't dry my eyes, cause they keep on refilling with the tears that I cry.

Something's burning, I can't figure out what. 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Judgment is clouded, must just be the powder from the power of love. But I'm in something I don't know how to get out of. Left my girl in the house alone. Is that my soon-to-be spouse alone? And the further I walk, the louder. I pause for a minute to make certain that's what I heard. After all, this is her place, so I give her the benefit of the

Yeah, that ain't what they all say. I'll say, you can suck a softball through a straw. Used to be my fiance. So you suck Young Wayne, Andre, and Kanye. LeBron, Akon, Jay, Little John, Raekwon, Mace, Polo, to Dondre, Dante, Ross, James, Conway, Kwame. Guess I'm getting my good god dang jigger on, eh? Cause your name, I'm Beyonce. But fuck it, I'm moving on. You women are all crack.

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1: Bitch, you serious? 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Curious why you ain't fucking with me. You cut me, you're necessary. And you know I want you bad as a Benjamin. I'm delirious. I want you bad as the head shattered on George Zimmerman. After the Dillinger, hit him diligently and killing him. His mouthpiece for a Cadillac emblem.
2: That's an analogy and metaphor for you. I should win a metaphor. All the ways I adore you. This is me talking torture. Yeah, I got some home training. That ain't what you like, ain't it? What about if I was famous as Marshall? What you get for Lacio in the car? Who cops pull us over? They just want to know if the guard will see you.
3: I hope she's good enough. Meanwhile, you're chasing her.
2: Chlamydia couldn't even get rid of her pity. The

She needs to say I'm feeling betrayed. Snatched my house key off a keychain. She jumps off eBay from the wire stick. Now she's chasing me with a cheese grater. Here goes that broken record cliche. It's all my fault anyway. She's turning the tables. I'ma be breaks. Streets my face like Serato. She cuts and scratches like a DJ. Each day is an instant replay. They say what we display is symptomatic of addict behavior. Back together, but forgot the day was her B-day. She cut me off on the freeway. Simple misunderstanding. But just as I went to slam on the brakes, that's when I realized she may be crazy. It's me, wait. Bitch, cut my fucking brake line. Step on the fuckers 8 times. Still going 73. Thank God there's an exit coming up. The mother F-U-C-K's wrong. Would've hit the off ramp. Psychosis to a goddamn heart. Hit a fucking tree now. Here she comes at full speed. She's racing at me. Okay, you wanna fuck with me, eh? Snap the bitch out of car through the window. She's screaming. I body slam on the cement until the concrete gave and created a sinkhole. Buried this thing when it didn't pay to have the street repaved. Woke up in a dream state in a cold sweat like I got hit with a freeze ray during a heat wave. Yes, I eventually caved though, cause she's laying next.

Nevada. She let us adapt to Texas. 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She glanced to look at it and laughed. Too bad, thought we had a connect. No sense dwelling makes never been a more compelling case than the model covered in Lori yelling mace. You fell from grace, 11 stories for storytelling, but the whore was yelling grace. The vocal cords were swelling, and her voice was more hoarse than Tory spelling space. Still, they swarmed the gates of my fancy estates to greet Norman Bates with a warm embrace. Let your Andrew Yates, don't ask me for a date, don't delay. Well, the sentiment's great, but wait, think this been a mistake? You wanted to intimidate, I want to intimidate. I have infinite hate, and my blood is mainly cause that I came up. Wait, dinner at 8. I've

We were in the studio, and I said, what does a girl on fire sound like? Apparently, it sounds something like this. This is called a CP70. It's a very kind of old school keyboard. I love it very much. And this is featured on Girl on Fire.

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No mistake.

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This whole room, this everything is in color, and I can feel the air. I can

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They all think that they experts, and yet they got drama. I love them, they my partners, but tomorrow's not promised. And life is too short to really not do it big, and I can't live it thinking what I could have, should have did. At some point, you really gotta take that leap of faith and do exactly what your homeboy said wasn't safe. Cause I really do believe that God rewards risk, especially with love, man, cause that's the hardest shit. To give yourself 100% in this partnership. For a lot of people, that's just a little hard to give. But if it feels right, it clicks, and everything's legit. We've been at it for a minute, ain't nobody really tripped. And in your heart, you say you can't get deeper than this. And there really ain't no reason why this shouldn't be it.

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Whatever choice it was we made brought us here. Some decisions we make out of faith, some out of fear. Sometimes it's so confusing, we don't know which way to steer. Some of us have been through so much in life already that we're totally lost to decide to fear anything. Ice cold and alone.

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1: 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Here's a sample.
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